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5: Oh, that's
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1: 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So the announcement was made that the Oklahoma State Fair is hosting the Route 66 Red Dirt Music Festival September 19th with Wade Bowen, William Clark Green, and Cam Allen. 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
3: 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And don't fret about your current vehicle, sugar. Sooner Kia wants it no matter the year, make, miles, or condition. Sooner Kia wants your trade even if you owe up to $8,000 more than it's worth, and we'll even buy your vehicle for cash on the spot. 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

is William Clark Green, his latest playing on 93.3 Jake FM. I hope you're joining me September 19th at the Oklahoma State Fair. He's going to be in concert with Wade Bowen and Cam Allen.

0: Josh Abbott Band. 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It's coming up after Bubba Wesley.
1: Damn, baby, are we crazy? Crazy enough to think that we can make it? Well, maybe, if we take it.